ocean, which is always changing, and the bottom of the ocean is always calm and still. And if you're not anchored,

Don't bring everybody down like this. Don't worry. It will soon pass, whatever it is. Don't worry, be happy. I'm not worried.